0: 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Well, who would have guessed?
1: Yeah, you know.
0: I just think of the ICC when I think of the Hague,
1: Right. I just think
0: right?
1: of tulips when I think of the
0: Well,
1: Netherlands.
0: yes, the Netherlands, of course, is
1: Not
0: very
1: as a,
0: famous.
1: not, typically not as a vacation spot, right? For
0: No,
1: sure.
0: not at all. And, you know, The Hague, of course, is not the capital city of the Netherlands, but it is the sort of political
1: Yeah,
0: capital.
1: and the ICC.
0: Yeah, the International Criminal Court is there as well. But no, that's not what we're talking about today. It has, you know, people vacationing, drinking a cocktail, I guess, and, you know, just enjoying the sun and the.
1: Supposedly, it's this hidden gem of a
0: Yeah,
1: vacation destination.
0: I didn't know that. All right, what is soft serve? It says someone's sunbathing and eating soft serve.
1: Yeah, just the first couple of paragraphs in this article makes you want to go on vacation, right? And have this soft serve would be, in Korean, I think it's just soft ice cream, right? As opposed to sort of the harder ice creams. It's the ones that they have the lever where you can have it.
0: Yeah, and you want many layers, right?
1: Yeah, sometimes they give you the chocolate vanilla swirl as well, right?
0: 오, 맞아요. 이렇게 리버를 당겨가지고 소프트 아이스크림 이렇게 동그랗게 모양, 회오리 모양으로 올려서 아이스크림 콘에다가 받아가지고 먹으면 맛있죠. 자, 요런 소프트 아이스크림을 영어로 soft serve라고
1: Yep, that's all you have
0: 해요.
1: to say. You don't even have to say ice cream. You can say, hey, you want to go get some soft serve?
0: Yeah,
1: Then people will
0: let's get some soft
1: understand.
0: serve. Serve, soft serve. 이게 소프트 아이스크림이고요. 자, 그다음에 이 모든 것들이 지금 이루어지고 있는 곳이 바로 The Hague인데, The Hague is the seat of government for the Netherlands.
1: So oftentimes countries will have the commercial or the business sort of centered city. But some countries also have a separate city where it's more administrative. And in this case, The Hague is a seat of government where many of the government branches and institutions are located in Korea. I think, of course, Hejong is an administrative city, as they call it,
0: Yes,
1: right?
0: 맞아요. 자, the seat of government라는 게 여기서는 정부 소재지라는 뜻입니다. 그래서 The Hague를 묘사하면서 It's the Hague, the seat of government for the Netherlands라고 얘기하고
1: Yeah, but
0: 있죠.
1: not necessarily the capital,
0: No.
1: which is always different. Could be different.
0: 그렇죠. Amsterdam is the capital of the Netherlands. 그다음에는요. The Hague is a prime example of where to have a
1: Yeah,
0: coolcation.
1: this is what we were talking about. It's basically a holiday destination with a cooler climate to sort of escape the heat where you are.
0: Because it's been so hot, people have been longing for a coolcation. 자, 그럼 이어서 다음 단락 가보겠습니다.
1: Although perhaps most commonly known as a center of justice and politics, The Hague is home to 7 miles of sandy coastline along the North Sea, along with a quaint city center with winding cobbled streets, scenic canals, and art galleries. It has long been popular with Dutch and German visitors. Now the city is also attracting tourists from other parts of Europe who are seeking sandy beaches without sweltering temperatures. Madrid and Paris, for example, eclipsed 100 degrees Fahrenheit during the most recent heat wave, and parts of France and Spain are fighting huge wildfires. The Hague usually has summer highs in the 60s or 70s, though the temperature has crept into the 90s some days this summer.
0: 헤이그는 아마도 정의와 정치의 중심지로 가장 널리 알려져 있겠지만, 북해를 따라 7마일에 달하는 모래사장이 펼쳐져 있습니다. 또 구불구불한 자갈길과 그림 같은 운하, 거기에 미술관이 어우러진 아기자기한 도심이 자리 잡은 도시이기도 합니다.

0: 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Let's have a listen. Idiom package, back in the groove. Hey Shane, long time no
1: see! Hey Sue, welcome back. It's so good to see you.
0: Good to see you too. It feels so weird being back in the office after all this time.
1: I can imagine. Tell me everything. How was your summer break?
0: Honestly, it was insane.
1: Insane? Oh no, don't tell me that. What happened?
0: Well, the madness started the exact moment I landed. The airline completely lost my main suitcase upon arrival.
1: You're kidding. Did you ever manage to get it back?
0: Well, yes, but literally on the very last day of my trip. Oh, it was ridiculous.
1: Oh, that sounds like an absolute nightmare. How did you even manage to get by during your stay?
0: I had no choice but to go out and buy a bunch of essentials, toiletries and clothes, just to survive the vacation.
1: Oh no, what a stressful way to start. But hey, look on the bright side. At least you didn't lose actually anything permanently, right?
0: Yeah. But that created a whole new headache because I had my old suitcase back plus all the new essentials I bought. So I had just way too much stuff. I had to throw away a lot of items at the airport before taking the plane back home just to avoid baggage fees.
1: Ugh, what a mess. Was the rest of the trip completely ruined?
0: Not at all. Besides that initial drama, everything was absolutely great, actually. The food was incredible, the views were stunning, and the activities were just amazing.
1: Ooh, activities? What'd you do?
0: Well, I went ziplining, for one, and I finally learned how to surf.
1: Wow, that sounds incredible. I'm so happy for you, Sue.
0: Yeah, thanks, Shane. But enough about my crazy trip. How were things back here while I was away?
1: Well, do you want the truth? Things
0: I do.
1: Were a bit chaotic here.
0: Uh-oh, what happened?
1: Well, the network system went down a couple times, which caused huge delays, plus our main supplier defaulted at the last minute.
0: Yikes, that sounds awful. Oh, guess that means I have a lot of catching up to do.
1: To put it lightly, there is a very long list of urgent matters waiting for you right now at your desk.
0: You know what? I'm ready to face it all.
1: Really? You aren't dreading it?
0: No, not even a little bit. After a full week of rest, I'm feeling completely renewed and energized. I'm officially back in the groove.
1: That's exactly what I wanted to hear. Welcome back to the chaos, Sue.
0: Thanks, Shane. Let's go tackle this day. Yeah, well, this is kind of similar to how I feel right now.
1: Do you feel like you're back in the groove now? We're almost done with the show.
0: I think I'm back in the groove.
1: Good,
0: yeah.
1: You don't forget this.
0: So what does that mean, to be back in the groove?
1: Yeah, so groove, G-R-O-O-V-E, means you're returning to what you're comfortable with, what you're familiar with, usually with a routine. You use this as well after you've been gone for an extended period of time or a short time.
0: Exactly. Yeah. 자, 그래서 to be back in the groove라는 것은요, 본 궤도에 다시 진입했다, 다시 페이스를 되찾는다, 이런 뜻이에요.
1: Yeah.
0: Where does it come from?
1: Yeah, so, you know, it traces back, you could say, to the 19th century. There's a sort of musical aspect to it, you know, because groove we use in music for just to talk about rhythm or just, you know, you're beaten to the groove, right? So if you have groove, that means you have rhythm as well. So it kind of goes back to American jazz culture in the 1920s as well. But a groove is also just simply a line or, you know, a channel that could be carved into a piece of wood or think of an LP record, right? It's made by little grooves in the record. So if you're in there, that means it's sort of a fixed routine. And if you go back in there, you're in the groove. Right?
0: Exactly. Yeah. Groove라는 게 약간의 홈이 될 수도 있지만 이게 약간 분위기 타는 거, 우리가 몸을 살짝 움직일 때 이런 음악의 리듬, 이런 것도 groove라고 하거든요. 그래서 그런 리듬으로 돌아왔다. 1920년대 미국의 재즈 씬에서 나온 표현이라고 합니다. 나 다시 리듬 탔어. 이런 느낌인 거죠?
1: Yeah, exactly. And you can use it in a variety of situations. We talked about in work in our example here. You know, if you're in school, let's say a long summer break, you're back, and you know, it takes a

I fell with it. Our faces blur. 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I left it. I left it with you. Yeah, the truth is that I'm sorry. Though I told you not to worry. I'm just some dumb kid trying to kid myself that I got my shit together. So go get running, won't you hurry? While it's light out, while it's early. Before I

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And thanks to credit, you're in debt. And debt's a foot in your mouth. The lawyer man can't work it out. You get a wife, have some kids. A happy life till wifey splits. It hits the fan, you're on the rope.

0: between.
1: There's nothing in between is a really good one. So, or we just say everything is extreme
0: these days. Too extreme these days, yes. Okay, 자, 뉴스 다시 한번 들어볼게요.
1: Parched by drought, the southern coast was suddenly pounded by torrential rain over the past 2 days, causing widespread flood damage across urban areas. With the ground heavily saturated, extra caution is advised against secondary disasters, such as additional landslides.
0: 네, 노래 듣고 올게요.
1: Here's Bruno Mars with Just the Way You Are.

0: 들어갔을 것 같아요.
1: Mm-hmm.
0: Right.
1: But of course, the ending is T-O-R, mm-hmm. so it's guarantor, mm-hmm. the way we say that. A defense guarantor is basically kind of like, you know, if a country is in, you know, has a problem, they are going to defend that country.
0: Okay.
1: South Korea.
0: Right.
1: U.S. is a defense guarantor for South Korea.
0: Mm.
1: Right? They've got troops here.
0: Right.
1: They've got military presence uh-huh. here. If something were to happen to South Korea from North Korea,
0: right.
1: then U.S. would be there.
0: 그러니까 안보를 보증해주는 그런 나라를 얘기를 하게 되겠네요. 그렇죠? 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
1: Fueling this thinking were the U.S.-Israeli war on Iran, new attacks on Saudi Arabia that it has blamed on Iran's allies in Yemen and Iraq, concerns about Israel's expanding military actions, and doubts about the reliability of the United States as a defense guarantor for its Middle Eastern partners.
0: 네, 노래 듣고 오겠습니다.
1: Here's Bon Jovi with You Give Love a Bad Name.

0: Monday, and we are going to talk about the wedding buffet surprise.
1: Yes.
0: So we are eating at the wedding buffet. Mm.
1: Kristen, mm-hmm. I have a question.
0: What's your question?
1: So you're married.
0: I am.
1: You had a wedding.
0: Yes.
1: Did you have food at your wedding?
0: Of course.
1: What did you have?
0: Oh my gosh. Oh, this is a long time ago. This is already like over 20 years ago. Mm-hmm. We had a sit-down dinner.
1: Okay, not a buffet style.
0: Not a buffet style.
1: Okay.
0: And I think we had a choice of like meat, like a steak, and then like seafood or chicken.
1: Okay.
0: I want to say.
1: Oh, you don't remember your wedding day.
0: Seriously, for a bride, you don't remember those things.
1: You're
0: so preoccupied with other things.
1: Mm.
0: But I remember, yeah, there was like a choice. And so you asked the people what would they want beforehand.
1: Mm.
0: And then the hotel serves it to you.
1: Ah. Oh, yeah. So you had it at a hotel.
0: It was at a hotel. Yeah, it was very nice.
1: Was it in Korea or was it in?
0: It was in the States.
1: In the States.
0: It was by Marina Del Rey, which is right next to Venice Beach.
1: Oh.
0: Yeah, so where all the boats are. It was a very, really nice wedding.
1: What about your cake?
0: Final my question. Cake. Okay, so my cake was designed with fresh flowers.
1: Did you eat the flowers?
0: No, we didn't.
1: Oh.
0: But the design.
1: Uh-huh. Yeah. What was the flavor? Did it have
0: the flavor? I think it was just a vanilla.
1: Just a...
0: Because everyone could enjoy it.
1: Right.
0: Yeah.
1: Yeah, I do think in America often the main wedding cake
0: uh-huh.
1: is kind of what we'd call white cake, right?
0: Yes, it has to be because maybe some people don't like chocolate cake.
1: Yeah. But then the groomsmen, so the groom.
0: Uh-huh.
1: The bride has the cake, and it's the big white one.
0: Yeah.
1: The groom gets to choose a cake sometimes as well.
0: Okay, yeah.
1: And that will be the chocolate one.
0: Oh, of course
1: so
0: it will
1: like
0: be.
1: So for, like, the kids.
0: Yes.
1: It'll often have, like, the groom's favorite sports team.
0: Oh,
1: it'll,
0: yeah.
1: It'll have, like, that design on it.
0: Yeah, my husband had no say. He was like, no, you take care of it.
1: I see.
0: Okay. All right, so we've got part three today. And now, today, they are going to different stations. Today, they're going to steak and barbecue station.
1: Oh, good.
0: Okay. Mm. Oh, you like this one.
1: Yep.
0: Here are some expressions that we're going to cover. Stop someone in one's tracks.
1: Yeah. Mm. So this is a complicated phrase. It'll make more sense in an example sentence.
0: Yes.
1: But it is something that causes you to stop because it is surprising. Either... so beautiful or so scary.
0: Yeah.
1: Or so, you know, you're just alerted to something and you go,
0: oh,
1: and you stop.
0: Yeah, and you stop. Yeah, you don't move.
1: Mm-hmm.
0: Okay. No match for.
1: It is not as good as.
0: Okay.
1: It is second best.
0: All right. And if you pace yourself.
1: You don't go too fast and you don't go too slow. You have a medium pace so that you can go for a long time.
0: All right. Let's go ahead and listen to our wedding buffet surprise dialogue.
2: Do you smell that? The grill smell just stopped me in my tracks. I need to investigate.
3: Oh, wow. Look at those gorgeous ribeyes being carved right in front of us.
2: I'm completely powerless against a good steak. I need this.
3: The seafood was great, but it's no match for this.
2: The char on this is perfect. Medium rare, exactly how I like it.
3: The pulled pork is incredible, too. So much for pacing ourselves.
0: Okay, please join us on page 86. You can find the power dialogue there. Tom begins, "Do you smell that? The grill smell just stopped me in my tracks. I need to investigate." So you smell something.
1: Yes.
0: Something's grilling, the grill smell. And it stopped you in your tracks. So we understand this part, stop me,
1: mm-hmm.
0: meaning you like, it caught your attention and you stopped. But why is it in the tracks?
1: Yeah, so the tracks here are your footsteps, right?
0: Mm-hmm.
1: So you're just walking along.
0: Yeah. Mm-hmm.
1: And you were walking And you did

0: didn't slowly come to a stop.
1: Yeah.
0: You immediately stopped.
1: Uh-huh.
0: So that's what this phrase is talking about with stopped me in my tracks.
1: So something smelled so good.
0: Yes.
1: That you're like, ooh, what is that?
0: Mm.
1: It stopped you in your tracks in this context, right?
0: Grilled meat. We'll do that.
1: Mm-hmm.
0: You know, when you're like at a festival and they have all these food trucks
1: mm-hmm.
0: and there are a lot of them. And then in the wind, you smell like steak.
1: Yeah.
0: Wait, where's the smell of steak coming from?
1: Yeah. For me, it's Mexican food.
0: Yes.
1: I am always ready for a Mexican food truck.
0: Yes.
1: Always.
0: And you smell that
1: carne asada,
0: the carnitas.
1: Carnitas, grilling.
0: And the al pastor. And you stop walking and you say, I have to find this Mexican food.
1: Yeah, that's right.
0: Mm-hmm.
1: That was good Mexican accent.
0: I had a burrito yesterday.
1: Yeah, Spanish. Did I say Mexican? It's Spanish accent.
0: Mm, mm-hmm. Thank you.
1: Okay.
0: Thank you.
1: All right. Let's continue. Sarah says, oh, wow. Look at those gorgeous ribeyes being carved right in front of us. Okay. So, of course, ribeye is in Korean just dibai.
0: Yeah.
1: Okay. Okay. What does Tom say?
0: I'm completely powerless against a good steak. I need this.
1: Okay. So you're being very dramatic. If you are powerless in front of something, what are you saying about yourself?
0: You cannot resist it.
1: Yeah.
0: You love it so much.
1: You cannot say no.
0: Cannot say no.
1: Ah, yeah.
0: Powerless.
1: Powerless.
0: I'm so weak.
1: Oh, because you love it so much. Is that true, Cameron?
0: Steak is...
1: You love a good steak?
0: Almost always good.
1: Yeah. See, for me, I don't feel that way.
0: Really?
1: I'm not like powerless over a good steak. No.
0: If I have the choice of steak, I'm taking steak.
1: Yeah. But I am powerless over a good barbecue.
0: Mm.
1: For some reason, I'm really into barbecue.
0: Are you a pork barbecue or beef barbecue person?
1: I would say pork barbecue.
0: Pork barbecue.
1: With the bones on it.
0: Yeah.
1: Yeah. Like the ribs.
0: The ribs.
1: The ribs.
0: Get all messy.
1: Oof.
0: Mm.
1: Oh, I'm getting so hungry. All right, what does Sarah say?
0: The seafood was great, but it's no match for this.
1: Okay, so they had seafood last time. It's no match for this. Okay.
0: It doesn't compare.
1: It doesn't.
0: It's not as good as.
1: Yeah.
0: So she is saying that seafood is good, but the steak is another level.
1: Is another level.
0: Yeah.
1: Yeah. So maybe like, you know... You can say this not necessarily that it's a competition, but it's just a saying that something is much better than the other.
0: Yeah.
1: Let's give one more example.
0: So, I mean, have you ever had real truffle? Like real truffle?
1: I think I have.
0: Like there's black truffle and white truffle.
1: Mm-hmm.
0: A lot of the truffle flavored things we have are not made from like truffle oil.
1: Yeah.
0: That's kind of made in a laboratory.
1: That's what I heard.
0: And it tastes good.
1: Mm-hmm.
0: But when you have...
1: The real truffle?
0: The real truffle.
1: It's no match.
0: There's no match.
1: Yeah.
0: So you might say like, oh, this truffle oil's good.
1: Right.
0: But it's no match for the real thing.
1: Yeah, it's true. When you talk about food even, like, you know, kimchi, for example.
0: Mm-hmm.
1: You know, my mom was the master kimchi maker. So... Any type of kimchi was no match for my mom's kimchi.
0: Oh, it could be good kimchi.
1: Yeah.
0: But your mom's kimchi was just in a league of its own.
1: That's very rare. That's right.
0: I see.
1: So no match for. This is way better. What does Tom say?
0: The char on this is perfect. Medium rare, exactly how I like it.
1: Okay. Remember, they're at the grilling station.
0: Yes.
1: Right? So that's why we have the word char. C-H-A-R. Now, we don't want to eat too much of this because, you know, it's a carcinogen.
0: Mm-hmm.
1: But when it comes to grilling, char is important.
0: Yeah.
1: What is char?
0: So it's beyond cooking meat.
1: Yeah.
0: It's the black parts that appear on meat and vegetables whenever you grill it.
1: Right.
0: That is called char, C-H-A-R. A related... word is charcoal.
1: Yes.
0: Right?
1: Yes.
0: Which you use in grilling, the soot that you have for creating a fire and grilling.
1: Right.
0: So in the same way, it's that black little crispy part that honestly makes the meat taste really good.
1: It's that crispiness that makes it really taste yummy.
0: Yeah.
1: That is true.
0: Although you don't want the meat completely charred, right?

0: Yeah, not completely.
1: You don't
0: charred.
1: Want a black steak.
0: No,
1: but
0: no,
1: those little char lines mm-hmm. that you get.
0: Yeah, it gives it a lot of flavor.
1: Oh, it's okay. Wonderful.
0: Okay, mm. Sarah says the pulled pork is incredible too. So much for pacing ourselves. Now this pulled pork, P-U-L-L-E-D. Why is it pulled pork?
1: So you cook the dwejigogi, the yeah. pork, uh-huh. and then you rip it apart.
0: Yeah.
1: Like you take a fork to it.
0: Yeah.
1: So it's like in little meat strings.
0: Yeah, right. And the reason why you can pull it apart is because it's been cooked for a long time.
1: So tender. Ooh, yeah. So soft.
0: Mm. All right. So much for, and then pacing ourselves. So first of all, pace yourself.
1: Means to go slowly so that you can go for a long time.
0: Yeah.
1: Not getting too excited, not going too quickly.
0: But this station is so exciting.
1: Yeah.
0: They cannot slow down.
1: Right.
0: Yeah.
1: Which is why she says, so much for.
0: Oh, this is our power pattern today. Mm-hmm. So much for whatever. What does this mean?
1: So this means we had a plan and that plan is gone. What we wanted to do, we were not able to do.
0: Yeah.
1: So they originally planned to go slowly, uh-huh. but then they say the meat, they yeah. see the meat yeah. and like, okay, no, our plan is gone.
0: Okay.
1: We're yeah, going to go really fast and eat all this meat.
0: Okay. We'll give you more examples in just a bit. Let's go ahead and listen to that one more time.
2: Do you smell that? The grill smell just stopped me in my tracks. I need to investigate.
3: Oh, wow. Look at those gorgeous ribeyes being carved right in front of us.
2: I'm completely powerless against a good steak. I need this.
3: The seafood was great, but it's no match for this.
2: The char on this is perfect. Medium rare, exactly how I like it.
3: The pulled pork is incredible too. So much for pacing ourselves.
0: It's time for Power Note. Please join us on pages 88 and 89. If something stops you in your tracks, it means that you are so surprised or amazed at something or shocked, it just, you stop moving.
1: Yes.
0: Okay? You freeze. What happened when she walked into the surprise party?
1: She stopped in her tracks. Her hand was over her mouth and was completely speechless.
0: I think if you are genuinely surprised.
1: Yes.
0: At a surprise party.
1: Mm-hmm.
0: Yeah, you would stop in your tracks.
1: Yeah.
0: Oh.
1: Have you ever had a surprise party?
0: That's a good question. I was going to ask you that. I've never had a surprise party. So I wonder what it would be like to have a surprise party.
1: Mm.
0: Yeah.
1: Yeah, I don't think I've had a surprise party.
0: No.
1: I've had like people surprise me on my birthday.
0: Yeah.
1: Like at an office?
0: Sure, sure. Like bring you a cake and stuff like that?
1: Yeah. Uh-huh. I don't know if I've had like, I come home mm-hmm. and they've decorated my house
0: right.
1: sort of thing.
0: I think this is telling us that we don't have a lot of really good friends.
1: It's a lot of work. I understand why
0: it
1: my friends would
0: work.
1: Not
0: That
1: would
0: is
1: not
0: true.
1: Do it.
0: Yeah. Yeah. So I think a lot of people, surprisingly, we're not the only ones. Mm-hmm. There are a lot of people who've never had surprise parties.
1: Yeah.
0: But something like that would stop you in our tracks. His resignation letter stopped everyone in their tracks. Nobody saw it coming.
1: So here they're not actually walking
0: yeah.
1: or moving.
0: Yeah.
1: But it is like you've gotten that really terrible
0: Shocking.
1: News
0: mm-hmm.
1: and it kind of stops your entire day.
0: Right.
1: You don't know what to do.
0: Right. People are like, what?
1: Mm-hmm.
0: And it's very unexpected.
1: Yes.
0: Because he was like the top guy, you know, he had a great career. And then like he decides, I quit. So that would stop you in your tracks.
1: Yeah.
0: Okay. If something is no match for, it means it's far better. Okay. The other thing is inferior, not good enough.
1: Mm-hmm.
0: Well, maybe it is good, but compared to this, it's
1: just,
0: less.
1: Yeah, it's just so different.
0: Yeah.
1: Yeah.
0: How did your team do against the defending champions?
1: We tried our best, but we were no match for them.
0: Yeah. And this is, I think, where it comes from, the whole idea of like a match between two teams.
1: Yeah.
0: Yeah.
1: Or one, yeah, it's very often used in sports.
0: In sports, right?
1: Like who is it? Simone Biles? That female gymnast?
0: Oh, yeah.
1: Who she's just so much better
0: than. Than everybody.
1: Than everybody
0: she
1: else.
0: Is, yeah.
1: Or like Michael Phelps.
0: Oh, he swimming?
1: Swimming. He was so far ahead of everybody.
0: Yeah.
1: Yeah. The other athletes

0: were no match for them.
1: Yeah, it is true. Mm-hmm. They were, like you said, in a league of their own.
0: Yes.
1: Okay. His drawing skills were no match for the professional illustrators.
0: Yeah.
1: Clearly. If you're professional anything, it's hard to kind of match you if you're an amateur.
0: Right. It is so interesting to see like professionals mm-hmm. and they do something and you automatically know. Like a piano player.
1: Yeah.
0: They can play like two notes.
1: Yeah.
0: Doom, doom.
1: Uh-huh.
0: And you can just immediately know if that person is a professional or if they're just like a hobbyist.
1: Yeah.
0: Like it's a hobby.
1: It is true.
0: There's something about the way they hit the note,
1: uh-huh.
0: the musicality.
1: The way they move.
0: Yeah.
1: Yeah.
0: There's just no match for yeah. a professional
1: yeah.
0: musician, like pianist.
1: Right.
0: You just automatically know.
1: Yeah. I do feel like it's going to be hard to find someone American who is your match. There's no match for Cameron.
0: Oh, well, there's no match for you, Kristen.
1: Oh.
0: You've been here. How long have you been at EBS?
1: Oh, my gosh. Almost 30 years.
0: That is not.
1: Almost.
0: Who can say that?
1: I don't know. All right. Pace yourself means to control your speed, you know, not overdo it right away.
0: Mm-hmm.
1: You've already finished half the project. Keep going.
0: I need to pace myself. It's a marathon, not a sprint.
1: Okay. Yeah, that is true. Pace yourself. She learned to pace herself during long shifts instead of pushing too hard from the start. Yeah.
0: Yeah.
1: It's kind of like the idea of like, don't do too much all at once.
0: Right.
1: Mm-hmm. Especially in the beginning.
0: Yeah.
1: Because it's going to be a long process.
0: Exactly.
1: Okay. So much for means, this is what we're going to do. Not going to happen.
0: Giving up.
1: Yep. So much for getting to bed early. It's already midnight.
0: Plans ruined.
1: Yeah.
0: So much for the diet. I just ate an entire pizza.
1: Yeah. Forget it. Yeah. So much for the diet. I just had that chocolate cheesecake.
0: Yeah. Okay. I think so much for my diet is a very common sentence.
1: Very. Because you just ate something that you weren't supposed to eat.
0: Right.
1: Okay. All right. Our power vocab is the word char. Very interesting. Do check out that word on page 90. What else should we do?
0: You should, while you're eating your steak, look at Audio Hoktong.
1: Oh, very good.
0: Yeah.
1: Okay.
0: And for a small fee, you can get access to so much great English language learning content.
1: All right, everyone. Have a great day, and we'll see you tomorrow.
0: Bye-bye.

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And thanks to credit, you're in debt. And debt's a foot in your mouth. The lawyer man can't work it out. You get a wife, have some kids. A happy life to wife is split. It hits the fan, you're on the ropes. And problems often come in droves. 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
0: 어.
1: Not really means it's between yes and no.
0: Uh-huh.
1: If you think 5 minutes is far,
0: right.
1: it's far. If you think it's close, it's close.
0: It's really
1: so
0: relative.
1: Just kind of like not really. 그냥 별로야 이런 식으로. It's not that far.
0: 그렇죠.
1: Not really.
0: It's not that far.
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1: 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It's a long flight.
0: 어머나, non-stop?
1: You have to watch like 5-6 movies.
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1: I think this tourist wasn't sure. I think she knew she's on the right way, right path, but that she wasn't certain. That's why she was asking. Oh, okay, I'm not lost. I'm going the right way.
0: I'm going the right way.
1: Yes.
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0: 거예요.
1: That's right.
0: 네, 자, 이 부분 들어볼까요?
2: Not really. It's about a 5-minute walk.
3: Thanks. I was worried I was lost.
0: 네, 여기까지입니다. 전체 대화 들어보시죠.
3: Excuse me, how do I get to the subway station?
2: Go straight for 2 blocks and turn left.
3: Is it far from here?
2: Not really. It's about a 5-minute walk.
3: Thanks. I was worried I was lost.
0: 이 대화문은 오디오 어학당 생생 대화문 Easy English로도 복습하실 수 있습니다.
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1: Let's go!
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3: Excuse me, how do I get to the subway station?
1: Excuse me, how do I get to the subway station?
4: 두 블럭 정도 쭉 가신 다음에 왼쪽으로 도세요.
3: Go straight for 2 blocks and turn left.
1: Go straight for 2 blocks and turn left.
0: 아, 거기가 여기에서부터 먼가요?
3: Is it far from here?
1: Is it far from here?
0: 아, 꼭 그렇지도 않아요.
3: Not really.
1: Not really.
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3: It's about a 5-minute walk.
1: It's about a 5-minute walk.
0: 아, 고맙습니다. 전 길을 잃었을까 봐 걱정했거든요.
3: Thanks. I was worried I was lost.
1: Thanks. I was worried.

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2: 영어 회화 level 3 power English.
3: Welcome to the show, everybody.
2: Hi, everyone. I'm Kristen Cho.
3: And I'm Cameron Word.
2: So, how are you, Cameron? How are you doing?
3: I'm doing good.
2: How are you holding up, as we say? And listeners, when we say, how are you holding up? This is a good expression to know. And it's a little unique in the sense that it's not just how are you. But what does it mean? How are you holding up?
3: Yes. Mm. So often, how are you holding up is when you want to ask how someone is doing, mm-hmm. but you expect maybe there is something difficult going on.
2: Right.
3: And you're saying, are you dealing with the difficult situation well?
2: That's right. That's right. So, like, because we've had all the heat, how are you holding up in this extreme heat?
3: Yes.
2: That's like in the summer because it's hot, right? So, yeah, how are you holding up?
3: I'm doing pretty well.
2: Good.
3: But it is so hot, it's hard to, like, cook.
2: I have not been cooking this month, Cameron.
3: I made them.
2: And you know I love cooking.
3: You do.
2: Yeah.
3: That's a big deal.
2: That's a big deal for the whole family. They're like, is there anything to eat? No, I just have to order.
3: There are some chips in the pantry.
2: Yeah.
3: Yeah, I made the mistake of turning on my oven this week, my new oven that I got.
2: Oh.
3: And it just made my whole apartment
2: so hot.
3: So hot.
2: Because it emits the heat.
3: Yes.
2: Yeah. Everything gets hot around it.
3: It was immediate regret. But other than that, yes, I am holding up well.
2: Okay. Mm. All right. Very good. We are going to the original farmer's market in Los Angeles. Now, we've heard of the term farmer's market, and that doesn't just mean, you know, Los Angeles, but all around the country, there are farmers market. What kind of market is that?
3: It is a market originally where farmers or craftspeople, they would go to a neighborhood, they would set up a little stand and they would sell directly to people.
2: Right.
3: So it wasn't going through a supermarket.
2: Yes, that's right. And these are really popular in Los Angeles. And so every city, it's the LA County, but Santa Monica, different parts of the county, they have their own farmers market. Mm-hmm. And you can see the local produce there, and it's very fresh. Now, today, this farmers market doesn't have that vibe, but it was the original farmers market. A lot of restaurants there, and some produce too, but basically, it's already established. Okay, it's a permanent fixture. Okay, so that's where we're going. Here are some expressions that we're going to cover. If something has character.
3: So this can have a couple of meanings. Here, though, we're talking about something being kind of unique or special. It has a characteristic that makes it interesting.
2: Aha. Uh-huh. Now, hard to believe is pretty easy to figure out.
3: Yeah.
2: Yeah. I don't believe it.
3: It's surprising.
2: It's surprising.
3: Or I think that might be a lie.
2: Oh, okay.
3: Possibly.
2: A lie. Mm. Okay. Make it a thing.
3: So this is whenever there is an action that you try to make a habit, you try to make a routine.
2: Mm-hmm.
3: You're going to make it a thing.
2: Make it a thing. Let's see how it's used. Let's go ahead and listen to our power dialogue.
4: This place has so much character. Fresh food, amazing energy. I absolutely love it here.
5: It's been here since the 1930s. People have been coming back for generations.
4: You can really tell. It feels like a genuine community, not just another market.
5: The kids went straight for the crepes. Their favorite, of course.
4: From oil field to crepe stands. Hard to believe how much this place has changed.
5: Right. We should make this a thing and come back every weekend.
2: Please join us on page 92. And by the way, our title today is Home is the New Abroad. So every Tuesdays is the same title, and today is part three. Let's begin. Jess says, this place has so much character, fresh food, amazing energy. I absolutely love it here. So if you arrive at a place and say, oh, it has such character, or it has so much character, is it a nice place?
3: Potentially.
2: Ah.
3: In the same way, you can say something is unique.
2: Yeah.
3: And it's a good thing or a bad thing.
2: Ah.
3: Right?
2: Yes, that is true.
3: Like, you can do this in Korean as well. Ah, 특이하다.
2: Oh.
3: Right? 독특하다.
2: 독특하다, yeah.
3: Depending on the

0: Depending on how you say it, it could be, oh, this is interesting and new and unique. Or it can mean, ooh, this is weird.
1: Weird, yeah.
0: In a nice way, right? When you say something has character, you're saying that something is special, it's different, it's not boring.
1: Yeah.
0: There is something worth looking at, right?
1: Yeah.
0: So it is, in this case, a good thing because I feel when we are traveling or when we are wanting to have a nice weekend, we're looking for special places. We aren't looking for something that looks like everything else.
1: Yeah. Because we want to escape.
0: Right.
1: We want something new.
0: When you go to, let's say you want to get coffee at a nice place, you usually don't go to like a chain coffee store. You try and go to like a local coffee shop.
1: Yeah.
0: And you also don't want that coffee shop to look like every other coffee shop.
1: You want it to have character.
0: Yeah, you want it to have character.
1: Yeah.
0: Something different.
1: Something different. Okay, so this place has a lot of character. And of course, there's food, nice energy. And Marco says, it's been here since the 1930s. People have been coming back for generations. So that farmer's market is right next to a huge like shopping area called The Grove.
0: Ah.
1: Yeah, so it's right there. And Jess says what?
0: You can really tell. It feels like a genuine community, not just another market.
1: So when Jess says you can really tell, this word tell, I can tell, this is something we use all the time. What are you saying?
0: So tell here is actually about seeing something.
1: Yeah.
0: When she says you can really tell, she's saying it looks like it. Marco says it's been here since the 1930s. And she says, yeah, it looks like it's been here since the 1930s.
1: Yeah, like I can see that.
0: It looks kind of old.
1: Yeah. So everyone, tell, T-E-L-L, you know, you're not telling someone something, but in this case, it looks like it. Okay. It has a genuine community. We know community.
0: Yes.
1: Okay. What is, why is a genuine community?
0: So genuine here means real, honest, truthful. Because community is a word we use very often now.
1: Sure.
0: Right?
1: Yeah.
0: And it used to have a very specific meaning, like the people.
1: The neighborhood.
0: The neighborhood in your small little town.
1: Sure.
0: And there was this feeling of like working together and the bonds and the friendships. Now we use this word community.
1: Just very generally.
0: Very generally. And you don't really know the people, but you're like, eh. Yeah, it's kind of like a fake community.
1: Yeah, that's very interesting. Yeah, that times have changed. That sort of communal community feeling has disappeared.
0: Like, I literally don't know anybody in the building that I live in.
1: Me too.
0: I could not, even their faces.
1: Really?
0: I don't know what their faces look like.
1: Okay.
0: And I should, because we live in the same building. So that's not a genuine community.
1: Okay. That's why we have the word genuine here. It's like a real, original, old-fashioned community. Okay. So Marco says the kids went straight for the crepes, their favorite, of course. So there are places, little kind of stalls. I wouldn't say full-on restaurants, but stalls. Kind of like a, you know how we would have a tteokbokki stall? That kind of feel. So what does Jess say?
0: From oil field to crepe stands, hard to believe how much this place has changed.
1: Yeah, so this place was originally an oil field. So hard to believe how much this place has changed. So when you say hard to believe, it's like, oh, I don't believe it. Is that what it means?
0: It can mean that. So here, Jess is using it to say it's surprising.
1: Yes.
0: Or this is so unrealistic, but it happened. Like I said earlier in the intro, it can mean, I think you're lying.
1: Yeah, that's hard to believe.
0: That's hard to believe.
1: Yeah, that excuse is hard to believe.
0: Like, I don't believe it in that case. But here, it's more like, wow, this is unreal.
1: Wow, very surprising. And Marco says?
0: Right. We should make this a thing and come back every weekend.
1: This is an interesting expression. Make this a thing. Wow. Even if we try to understand from an ESL perspective, it's hard.
0: Yes.
1: Yeah.
0: This is a word I have talked about.

0: about in other places before.
1: Yeah.
0: Thing
1: yeah.
0: in English has so many meanings.
1: True.
0: They're a thing. It's a thing.
1: It's so
0: don't make it a thing.
1: Don't make it a thing. Yeah.
0: And in each case, that has a very different meaning. But here, to make something a thing is to make it a habit or make it a routine.
1: Yeah.
0: I am going to do this at a regular, in a regular time period.
1: Right. So let's come here every weekend and have breakfast. That's a thing.
0: Yes.
1: Okay. All right. We'll give you more examples in just a bit. Let's go ahead and listen to our dialogue one more time.
2: This place has so much character. Fresh food, amazing energy. I absolutely love it here.
3: It's been here since the 1930s. People have been coming back for generations.
2: You can really tell. It feels like a genuine community, not just another market.
3: The kids went straight for the crepes. Their favorite, of course.
2: From oil field to crepe stands. Hard to believe how much this place has changed.
3: Right. We should make this a thing and come back every weekend.
1: It's time for Power Note. Please join us on pages 94 and 95. If something has character, it means that something is very unique, it's very authentic, it's something that you don't easily forget. And it kind of, you know, it's just different from other places. What do you think of the Old Town area?
0: I love it. Every building has character. You don't get that with new construction.
1: Mm-hmm. Yeah. So when you go to Europe, you have a lot of buildings that have character and history.
0: Yes. Mm. I mean, a lot of travel is based on mm-hmm. neighborhoods or buildings with architecture that has character.
1: Yeah.
0: In the U.S., there are a few, like New York mm-hmm. definitely has character.
1: It totally.
0: But a lot of places in America, the mm-hmm. buildings are new. Mm-hmm. They're just like gray and square.
1: Well, I feel like I heard that like the southern cities, like North Carolina, South Carolina, mm-hmm. they have a ton of character.
0: Yes. So like Georgia.
1: Georgia. Yeah.
0: They have those because they're older states, right?
1: Yeah.
0: The more west you go, the less
1: no
0: the buildings
1: character.
0: Have character. Like L.A.
1: Eh.
0: is a big city,
1: yeah,
0: but there aren't a lot of like really iconic buildings with character.
1: Well, L.A. is very interesting. You have to go search for areas.
0: Yeah.
1: And places that have character. Mm-hmm. It's not everywhere.
0: Right.
1: Yeah. Okay. The little cafe on the corner has so much character with mismatched furniture and handwritten menus. So you go into, you know, you look at the interior and it looks really different and kind of quirky and cool. We describe that as having character.
0: Yes.
1: Yeah.
0: This uniqueness, though, when you're using this expression, have character, is only for things that aren't alive.
1: Ah.
0: So if you yes. say a person has character, it's not that they look unique. It is a good meaning, though.
1: Uh-huh.
0: It means that they have good morals and good values.
1: Ah, very good.
0: It's a completely unrelated meaning. And like a dog, some dogs look a little unique. They look a little different.
1: They have character.
0: But for some reason,
1: we don't.
0: You can't use this either.
1: Mm-hmm.
0: You can't say a dog has character.
1: Character, yeah.
0: Except maybe Lassie, because Lassie from the TV show yeah. had like, you know.
1: He's a character.
0: He like saved people.
1: Right.
0: Saved his little boy uh-huh. and stuff. But yeah, when you're talking about living things, it's mm-hmm. almost always about the morals and values, their contribution to the community.
1: Yeah. So it's not about the decor or anything like that.
0: No.
1: Good to know. All right. If something is hard to believe, it means that sometimes you don't believe it. It's hard to accept as true, or it's very surprising. Did you hear that building used to be a prison?
0: Hard to believe. It looks like a luxury hotel now.
1: Mm. Yeah.
0: Yep.
1: It's hard to believe she finished that novel in just 2 days.
0: Yeah.
1: It was 1,000 pages.
0: Mm.
1: I don't know. Is that even possible?
0: In 2 days?
1: If you don't sleep, maybe.
0: Well, now that we have the text-to-speech or speech-to-text.
1: Uh-huh. Maybe.
0: We can just talk. We can just talk and the computer will type it for us.
1: Uh-huh.
0: But I don't know if your fingers could go fast enough.
1: Yeah.
0: To do that.
1: Well, I mean, here, she finished that novel in just 2 days. It could be that she read that novel in 2 days, or she wrote that novel in 2 days.
0: Oh.
1: Yes.
0: Well, I do think back to, like,

0: Some of those Harry Potter books were like 900, 800, 900 pages.
1: How long did it take you to read one?
0: I mean, I could definitely get through it in a weekend.
1: On a weekend. So 2 days?
0: Two-ish days, yeah.
1: Yeah. It's hard to believe. But
0: hard to believe.
1: Kids did it because it was so immersive.
0: Yeah, you just were pulled in.
1: Yeah, that's right. I finished a novel, The Memoirs of a Geisha, in one day.
0: Oh, 25, really?
1: I, like, did not sleep.
0: Midnight to midnight.
1: Midnight to midnight.
0: Wow. <Yeah. laughs>
1: All right. Make it a thing means, hey, let's turn something into some sort of tradition or habit or shared activity. The Sunday morning walk was really nice.
0: We should make it a thing. Same time every week.
1: Okay. I'll see you next Sunday. They started having monthly game nights and decided to make it a thing.
0: Make it a routine. Make it a habit. Make it a tradition.
1: This is something I want to do. Ooh. I don't have the time for it, but I really want to make some sort of game night situation and make it a thing.
0: Yeah, I think.
1: I know.
0: Oh. I think back to like my parents' generation.
1: Mm.
0: So my father is 70 now.
1: Yeah.
0: And they were kind of the last generation, I feel, in America who had regular dinner parties.
1: Mm.
0: Like having a monthly dinner party at your house or at a friend's house, they made it a thing.
1: Yes.
0: It was very common to do that.
1: I know.
0: My generation definitely doesn't.
1: Well, even my generation, we had game nights.
0: Mm-hmm.
1: We made it a thing. But I just have not, you know, so I'm thinking of maybe making it a thing.
0: That would be.
1: I'll have you over, Cameron.
0: Oh, invite me, please.
1: Okay.
0: I'd love.
1: You can really tell is our power pattern today. Which means I can see that. You can really tell she's been practicing. Her presentation was polished and confident.
0: You can really tell they're in love. They can't keep their eyes off each other.
1: Oh, yeah.
0: It's just so obvious.
1: Oh, it's so. Come on.
0: Mm-hmm.
1: All right. Our power vocab is the word genuine that was used with the word community. Do check out that definition on page 96 and stop by
0: Audio Ohakdang
1: for a very small fee. You can listen to us again and again. Okay. Have a great day and we'll see you tomorrow.
0: Bye-bye.

Good morning and welcome to EBS FM Morning Special, Your Morning Energy. It's Tuesday, the 18th of August, and I'm your host, Choi Soo-jin. Kimchi, kimbap, kalbi.

0: 있습니다. 사상자도 안타깝게 있었고요. Let's have a look at pummeled.
1: Yes, if you pummel something or something pummels you, you're hitting. And yeah. you're hitting hard and fast. Not just one hit, but repeated hits. So we use this when there is some kind of repeated damage or repeated action on something. Yeah. Always using it in a negative case.
0: Yeah.
1: So we'll use it for rain, for storms, it could be for blizzards, whatever it is. If it's causing damage and it's weather, pummeled is a very good word to use.
0: In yesterday's news, we also had a rain-related story, and we saw the verb to pound.
1: Oh, yes, very similar again, yeah. but pound is hitting once, whereas pummeling yeah. is hitting multiple times.
0: Ah, okay. But of course, the image is still hitting very hard.
1: Exactly, yes.
0: Mm. 자, pummeled까지 과거 형태로 쓰게 되면은 강타하다, 세게 치다 이런 뜻이고요. 비와 같은 폭우와 같은 날씨 얘기할 때 hit, pummel, pound,
1: strike
0: 이런 동사들이 많이 나오죠. What about the word to occur? If something occurs, what's happening?
1: Well, very simply, it happens.
0: Okay.
1: And
0: right.
1: we often use it for natural phenomenon, for things that are not done by humans. We'll often hear the word occur. It's used a lot. We talk about, you know, an occurrence or something occurring. You'll hear it in the news quite a bit.
0: 보통은 어떤 현상이 나타날 때 네. something occurs라고 하는데요. 사건이 발생할 때도 something occurred 이렇게 표현할 수 있습니다. 여기서는요. 이렇게 시간당 124mm의 비가 내리는 이 현상이 보통 200년에 한 번 발생할까 말까 한 현상이라는 뜻으로 쓰고 있습니다.
1: Oh, Sue, something just occurred to me.
0: Oh, okay.
1: Because this is another use of the word
0: yes.
1: occur, meaning, I've thought of something. I've had an idea or I've had a new thought. Something occurs to you.
0: 정말 많이 쓰이는 용법인데요. 지금 선생님이 쓰신 것처럼 지금 뭔가가 떠올랐어 라고 할 때 something occurred to me right now
1: 네.
0: 이렇게 할 수 있습니다. 자, 그럼 다시 한번 읽어볼게요. Record-breaking torrential rain pummeled Korea's southeastern coastal regions with the city of Goje seeing a record 124.5 millimeters of rain per hour, a level expected to occur only once every 200 years. Now let's move on to the second story.
1: A study finds that 1 in 8 Korean adolescents eats meals with their parents fewer than 4 times a week, a routine deficit linked directly to higher levels of severe psychological stress.
0: 우리나라 청소년 8명 중 1명은 부모와 함께 식사하는 횟수가 일주일에 4차례도 채 되지 않는 것으로 나타났으며 이러한 가족 식사 횟수의 부족은 심각한 심리적 스트레스 수준과 직접적인 연관이 있다는 연구 결과가 나왔습니다. Right, so what's happening here?
1: Well, this is a survey that was conducted over 5 years from 2019 through to 2023, and it was just under 4,000 students that were surveyed. And they found that 12.9% of them ate with their parents less than 4 times a week. And that group who was eating less than 4 times a week with their family, they were reporting higher levels of severe stress in academics, in family, in friends, in finances, in appearance, and in the future compared to the other students who were having family dinners. And it seems like the more family dinners you had, the less stress you felt.
0: Yeah.
1: So that's what the survey is showing us, that these levels of anxiety, of stress and depressive feelings were being reduced the more you ate with your parents. So they're suggesting this could be really key to teens' mental health, to a better environment for growing up means better meal times together.
0: Yeah. I mean, the word 식구, which is family in
1: yeah.
0: Korea, actually, if you break it down, the Chinese characters mean mouths that eat together. So
1: exactly.
0: it's basically, you know, it stresses the importance of that family time. And it's quite remarkable that, you know, the stats show the more you have meals with your parents, and we're talking about children, of course,
1: yes.
0: adolescents, every time you have a meal with your parents, the percentage of children that will feel anxious or depressed, that will go down. So there's a positive effect of having a meal with your parents.
1: Exactly. And it keeps on going. There's a less of an impact each time.
0: Right,
1: but the
0: right.
1: more you spend, the more time you spend with your family, basically, doing things together, having meals together, the better you're going to feel generally. That doesn't mean you're not going to have other problems, but you'll be better for it.
0: 그래요. 2019년부터 2023년까지 약 4,000명 정도의 청소년을 대상으로 조사를 해봤더니요. 대략 전체 학생의 한 13% 정도가 일주일에 4번도 채 이제 부모님과 식사를 하지 못하는 것으로 이렇게 드러났다고 합니다. 뭐 이제 맞벌이 부부들도 많고 뭐 여러 가지 이유가 있을 수는 있습니다만 부모와 함께 식사하는 횟수가 늘어날수록 스트레스는 12% 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하나 있죠.
1: Yes, adolescent and adolescents. You've also heard teenager probably. And teenager, adolescent, they basically mean the same thing. Somebody who's in their teens going through puberty. Yeah. However, adolescent is the term we'll see used in the news, used in medicine, used in research, as opposed to teenager. Teenager is the more casual, conversational
0: right.
1: term we use.
0: When I hear the word adolescence, I think of a child sort of maturing, as you said, going through puberty and, you know, they're becoming, they're going through a lot of change.
1: Yes.
0: And so, you know, mentally, they're bound to be quite stressed as well.
1: Yeah, and it's the same way that in the news and in documents in medicine, we'll use child as opposed to kid. So
0: right,
1: there are terms yeah, we yeah. use that are more conversational and terms that are more medical or more official.
0: 그래요. 자, adolescent. 끝에 T가 들어가면은 이제 청소년이 되겠고요. 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Deficit.
1: Yes.
0: Rather. Linked to higher levels of you know, stress if you don't have a meal with your parents often.
1: Yes, so let's deal with deficit first. Yep. A deficit is a lack of something. So here, a routine deficit is a regular lack of something on a regular basis. So maybe daily or weekly or monthly. When we use the term routine, it's for something that's happening again and again and again.
0: Routine something. 우리도 이제 뭐 뭔가 루틴이 있다.
1: 네.
0: 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A study finds that 1 in 8 Korean adolescents eats meals with their parents fewer than 4 times a week, a routine deficit linked directly to higher levels of severe psychological stress. Right, well, let's take a break. 서진화님이요. 저 지금 빵지술래 하러 대전 가는 길입니다. What a coincidence 하셨어요.
1: Well, Daejeon is the city of bread.
0: It's a famous place, right?
1: There's lots of places popping up now. It seems to be the hot place to go if you're looking for some tasty baked goods.
0: 그렇군요. 이영희님, I'm kind of doing that these days. As we're on a coastline cafe tour in Jeju.
1: Oh, excellent!
0: Wow.
1: Well, you'd be on a coffee pilgrimage as well as a bread pilgrimage.
0: 이은미님은 폴 쌤 도넛 지술래. I'm in.
1: Let's go. We can do it.
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1: Ah, yeah, well, that's always a good sign if you're looking for European-style bread.
0: Yeah.
1: If you look for foreign faces, there may be a chance that it's good.
0: 5993님은 저도 한때 빵지술래 다녀서 빵지술래 지도도 갖고 있어요.
1: Ah, wow. Very useful.
0: What a map for this.
1: Well, wow. There are maps for all sorts of things nowadays. You can search out, you know, the best kind of restaurant for one dish or the best kind of bread.
0: I was not aware. 자, 변담비님, 15개월 된 아들, 빵을 너무 좋아해서 울다가도 빵을 들으면 또 그쳐요. 빵은 애들 입에도 맛있나 봐요 하셨습니다.
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1: 아이고, that's always a problem.
0: Yeah, everything's getting expensive, even bread.
1: Well, I think especially bread because it's seen as not a necessity. It's not a staple, it's more of a luxury. Yeah, and so sometimes it can be very pricey.
0: Indeed. 자, 오늘 무모한 문장은 저희 지금 빵지술래 하고 있어요입니다. 요즘 빵집을 찾아다니는 걸 이렇게 표현한다고 해요.
1: Oh, Sue, you know what kind of bread sheep love?
0: Oh, sheep?
1: Yeah.
0: What kind of bread do they love?
1: Baguettes.
0: 자, I need something to pull me down. I think we're going to have to listen to Sarah Bareilles with Gravity.

0: Sarah Bareilles, Gravity 들으셨습니다. Right, let's have a look at our next headline.
1: A global temperature increase of 1.5 degrees Celsius will likely expose about 290 million elderly individuals, or 22% of the world's senior population, to intolerable, dangerous heat levels for at least 1 month every year, according to a research published in The Lancet Planetary Health.
0: 국제 학술지 Lancet Planet Health에 발표된 연구에 따르면 지구 평균 기온이 산업화 이전보다 1.5도씩 상승할 경우 전 세계 60세 이상 인구의 22%에 해당하는 약 2억 9천만 명의 노인들이 매년 최소 한 달 동안 위험한 수준의 열에 노출될 것으로 추정됐습니다. Tell us more.
1: Well, previous research has concentrated on the young rather than the old. And okay. so this is giving us a better picture because there are age-specific factors involved. We don't just slow down in terms of the speed of doing things. The reaction of our heart, our vascular system is different as we get older. And also our ability to sweat is reduced. And right. so all these lead to various issues. And the other thing is, some research has been evaluating heat waves by just the daytime temperature. But as we know in Korea, it's not just the temperature, it's also the humidity. And that really amplifies various problems. And if we have tropical nights, there are more problems still. And so South Asia, the Persian Gulf, they are at risk, but Korea is at risk too. And we need to protect our elderly who are trying to survive through summers. And so experts are urging us to do better and yeah. basically have more spaces available. So there's places to go overnight that are cool, but also having air conditioning installed in people's homes, if you're elderly, to have access to things like that, to make sure that people can cool down and stay alive.
0: Yeah, definitely. 그러니까 그동안에는 이제 젊은 층 위주로 이런 비슷한 연구가 진행이 됐다면은 이번에는 이제 노년층이 이 열에 노출이 됐을 때 어떤 영향이 있는가라고 봤더니요. 이 젊은 층보다 노년층이 열에 훨씬 더 취약하다라는 게 아주 확연히 데이터에서 드러났습니다. 열 내성이 다 연령대별로 다르다는 것이 반영이 됐죠. So I guess your capability to cope with the heat, or you might even say heat threshold,
1: yes.
0: if there is such a term, that's different for different
1: absolutely.
0: Age groups.
1: Absolutely, and it's, yep. it's the same for summer and for winter.
0: 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To expose.
1: Yes, to expose someone to something or to be exposed to something means it is revealed to us or we are vulnerable to it. We are made vulnerable to it. So the example, the physical image I have in my head is when it's winter and I'm wearing gloves. If I take my gloves off outside, I expose my hand yep. to the cold, meaning my hand is introduced to the cold and will therefore be affected by it.
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0: 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What is the word intolerable? Intolerable. Sorry.
1: Yes, it's a hard one to pronounce. Intolerable is the opposite of tolerable. And if something is tolerable, we can tolerate it, we can stand it, we can endure it, we can survive it. If it's intolerable, we can't. It's too much for us. So there is a chance that we won't survive, but we certainly can't endure it. We can't get through it.
0: Tolerable, 견딜 수 있는. Intolerable, 견딜 수 없는이 되겠습니다. 자, 다시 한번 읽어볼게요.
2: A global temperature increase of 1.5 degrees Celsius will likely expose about 290 million elderly individuals, or 22% of the world's senior population, to intolerable, dangerous heat levels for at least 1 month every year, according to a research published in The Lancet Planetary Health. Let's move on to the next headline.
1: The remains of an ancient bridge named after the former Roman Emperor Nero have emerged in Rome's Tiber River, as weeks with virtually no rain caused water levels to plunge.
0: 이탈리아 로마에서 수주

0: centered to the right bank of the River Tiber. So it's fascinating to be able to see this finally and maybe do some investigation into it. It also should be said, though, even though it's named after Nero, it was built before him.
1: Oh.
0: It was built by his uncle Caligula and then named once Nero came to power.
1: Interesting. Now, dry spells are what caused this, or at least it's what exposed this bridge. Dry spell이라고 하면은요, 건조기, 그 기계를 말하는 게 아니라 말하다 보니까 갑자기 네. 세탁기 건조기가 생각나. 그 기간이 그 기계 말고요, 기간,
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1: 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You told us about the name, and you said it was named after Nero.
0: Yes, and if something or someone is named after something or someone else, it means they take their name from them. They were given the name of someone else. So, for example, in the UK, certainly, it's very common for babies to be named after relatives.
1: Yeah.
0: After fathers, after mothers, grandfathers, right. grandmothers, aunts and uncles, it's quite normal to take a name and to give it to the baby, to have the baby named after that person.
1: Exactly. To be named after someone. 누군가의 이름을 따서 지은 이름이다, 이런 뜻인데요. 서양에서는 특히 본인의 이름에 부모님의 이름이 들어가 있거나 부모님의 뭐 이름의 일부가 들어가 있거나 그런 경우들이 많이 있어요. 그래서
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0: Exactly. Or my niece is named after her grandmother, Eloise.
1: Oh.
0: So she's taken her grandmother's name. She was named after her grandmother.
1: She was named after someone. 이렇게. 그래서 누구의 이름을 따서 이름이 지어졌다. 자, 여기서는 this bridge was named after Roman Emperor Nero. What about the word virtually?
0: When we use the term virtually here, it means almost completely, almost 100%. Maybe there was a little bit missing. Maybe it's 99.9, but it's almost completely whatever it is we're talking about.
1: Yeah, virtually는 사실상 거의라는 뜻이기 때문에 virtually no rain. There was virtually no rain. There was almost no rain.
0: Yeah, there was a little bit of rain,
1: yeah.
0: but hardly any.
1: 거의 비가 오지 않았어요. 이런 뜻으로. Weeks went by with virtually no rain. 자, 다시 읽어보겠습니다. The remains of an ancient bridge named after the former Roman Emperor Nero have emerged in Rome's Tiber River as weeks with virtually no rain caused levels to plunge. All right, let's move on to the final headline.
0: Scientists have identified a Neanderthal version of a gene that makes the body respond more strongly to growth hormone, resulting in considerably more muscle mass in adults who carry it.
1: 우리 몸이 성장 호르몬에 더 강하게 반응하도록 만드는 네안데르탈린 변이형 유전자의 존재를 과학자들이 밝혀냈습니다. 이 유전자를 가진 성인은 상당히 많은 근육량을 갖게 되는 것으로 나타났습니다. Interesting.
0: Yes, and it could be amongst our listeners because
1: okay.
0: this is highly prevalent in South Asian and East Asian populations. Excuse me.
1: Yeah.
0: Up to almost a quarter of people may have it. It's far less likely to occur in Europe, and certainly almost never in Africa. So if you're of European descent, it's unlikely. If you're of African descent, it's pretty much no chance of that. But there's a 1 in 4 chance Sue you may have this, and this is a really good thing.
1: 아닌 것 같은데 저는 anyway.
0: Well, I know you're not a muscly person, okay. but when they analysed about 1.1 million adults, what it meant is if you had this Neanderthal variant in your genes, you would have on average 270 grams more lean muscle mass, and you could be about 0.3 centimeters taller than those who didn't have it. So a little more muscle and a little more height.

0: Welcome back. This is part two of Morning Special on EBS FM on Tuesday, the 18th of August. I'm your host, Chesu Jin, and we have Paul Matthews in the studio. Now, in this second hour, we're going to look at a jolly old article. Well, it looks sad, but it's actually kind of humorous in a
1: way. It is. We should say no humans were harmed in this article.
0: Yes, indeed. 자, 그래요. 오늘 살펴보게 될 뉴스 커버리지는 미국의 한 상원의원의 가정에서 쓰이던 진공청소기에 대한 이야기입니다. 자세한 내용은 잠시 후에 보겠고요. 그 전에 퀴즈 드릴게요. So in the article, we hear the word Hoover used.
1: Yes.
0: And Hoover is originally a brand name.
1: Yeah.
0: But at least in the UK and I guess in parts of America as well, it's used just to talk about a vacuum cleaner.
1: Exactly. There are certain brands that have become so ubiquitous that we just refer to the object with their name.
0: Exactly. Same with the Walkman, long
1: time
0: ago.
1: Or in the States, they talk about Kleenex, not tissues.
0: Yeah, exactly.
1: Or Scotch tape.
0: Or